0: 邦特警长来看过你了，他是个好人。
1: It's going to rain soon. Let's quickly search the area.
2: Yes, sir.
1: Wait.
0: Papa, you have to wake up early, or Nala will be treated as a witch. I don't believe he is the killer. He killed your other brother, right, Papa?

0: 喂，这里是陆公馆。哦，古德夫人啊。好，我这就过去。
1: Have you heard since women killed from at the construction site today? That's Lan Lan's construction site. The site must be under her spell. If we don't hear soon, there may be more evil things to come.
2: Yes, I've heard about that. My honorable Miss Goodall, you're the first lady of Singapore. Shouldn't you remind the governor that he should quickly accede to the public opinion?
3: Fear not. He detests that witch as much as any of us. But a little bit of added pressure can't hurt.
4: I have decided that tomorrow I'll go and build the gallows in front of the Goddess Hotel. In a way, I'm urging Sir Goodall to make up his mind and hang the witch as soon as possible. Yeah!
5: 兰小姐，一个阿玉，我们怎么这么倒霉呀？
0: 街头巷尾现在都在传，说我们红头巾啊，受了巫女的诅咒，会杀男人。看来我们在心中真的是待不下去了。林姐，阿贵姐，我们都知道外面是有人在恶意传谣。但如果连你们两个都这样讲，那其他姐妹怎么想？